0: Prime Minister reaffirmed India's consistent support for peace efforts and reiterated the call for peaceful resolution of the conflicts in West Asia through dialogue and diplomacy. Secretary Rubio shared U.S. perspective on various regional and global issues, including the situation in West Asia. He called India a vital partner to the United States. The government has published draft rules under the Viksit Bharat G. Ramji Act 2025 for wider public consultation. The Rural Development Ministry said that any person, stakeholder, organization or institution may submit objections or suggestions on the draft rules for consideration by the 21st of next month. The Ayushman Bharat scheme will start in West Bengal from July this year. Chief Minister Shubhendu Adhikari announced this in Kolkata after a virtual meeting with Union Health Minister J.P. Nadda yesterday. The existing beneficiaries under the state health scheme, Swasthya Sathi, will be incorporated into the Ayushman Bharat scheme. The Memorandum of Understanding in connection with the Ayushman Bharat Arogya Mandir will be signed in June in New Delhi. Mr. Adhikari said that a proposal has been sent to the centre regarding an increase in the number of PM Jan Aushadhi Kendras in West Bengal from the existing 117 to 469. The Chief Minister also said that proposals for new medical colleges in Alipurduar, Kalimpong and South Dinajpur districts as well as a new AIIMS for North Bengal have also been sent to the central government. In Maharashtra, a 1,500-page charge sheet has been filed before the court at Nashik in connection with the alleged sexual assault and attempted religious conversion case linked to a TCS facility in the city. According to an SIT chief, Sandeep Mithke, the charge sheet was filed yesterday against four accused, Martin Patel, Nida Khan, Danish Sheikh and Tosif Attar. He said additional charge sheets related to 7 to 8 persons connected to offences are expected to be filed within the next 3 to 4 days. U.S. President Donald Trump said that a deal with Iran, including opening of the Strait of Hormuz, has been largely negotiated after consultation with Israel and other allies in the region. Announcing progress on his Truth Social platform, Trump said final aspects and details of the deal are being discussed and will be announced shortly. President Trump said he had spoken with leaders from Saudi Arabia, the United Arab Emirates, Qatar, Pakistan, Turkey, Egypt, Jordan and Bahrain, along with Israel. Iranian Foreign Ministry spokesman Ismail Baghaei earlier today said to the state television that the U.S. and Iranian positions had been converging in the last week but warned that did not mean agreements would be reached on key issues. A major security scare has unfolded near the White House after multiple gunshots were heard close to the presidential complex in Washington, prompting an immediate lockdown response from law enforcement agencies. The U.S. Secret Service shot down a person, reportedly the suspect, near the scene, while a bystander was also struck down during the chaos. During the time of shooting, U.S. President Donald Trump was inside the White House. The IMD has forecast severe heat wave conditions today in parts of Delhi, Haryana, Chandigarh, East Madhya Pradesh, East Uttar Pradesh and Vidarbh. The weather agency also predicted heavy rainfall today in parts of Assam, Meghalaya, Sub-Himalayan West Bengal and Sikkim. And that is the end of this news bulletin.
1: Hamari awaaz ab tak Akashvani ke Srinagar station se pahunch rahi hai. मीडियम वेव 268.8 मीटर और एफएम 103.5 मेगाहर्ट्ज पर सुबह के 7:10 हुए हैं. आइए अब सुनते हैं प्रोग्राम पायाम सुबह.

0: This is Akashvani, the news read by Abhishek Mukhopadhyay. External Affairs Minister Dr. S. Jaishankar today said that India-US have a comprehensive global strategic partnership that is deep and broad-based cooperation. The External Affairs Minister said this in his opening remarks during a meeting with U.S. Secretary of State Marco Rubio in New Delhi. He said both nations' relationships impact and influence the world and other regions as well. He said India and U.S. have converging interests in many issues and in many parts of the world. Dr. Jaishankar added that he is looking forward to the talks amid complicated times. He also expressed confidence in having open and productive discussion.
1: We have a very deep, very broad-based cooperation and a relationship that impacts and influences other regions and the world. And that is because we have converging interests on many issues and in many parts of the world. So I look forward to our conversation today. These are complicated times, but strong partners, I'm very confident, will have very open and productive discussions.
0: Bharatiya Janata Party candidate Debangshu Panda has secured a massive lead in the 8th round of counting for the Falta Assembly by-election. Counting is underway at Diamond Harbour Women's University. Debangshu Panda of the BJP was leading by 31,065 votes when reports last came in. Shambhunath Kurmi of the Communist Party of India Marxist was running in second position. Abdul Razak Molla of the Indian National Congress in third, and Jangir Khan of All India Trinamool Congress was in fourth position. The counting has been conducted across 14 tables and will span a total of 21 rounds for the Falta constituency. Senior BJP leader and Union Minister Piyush Goyal today accused Congress leader Rahul Gandhi of creating a serious plot to spread anarchy in the nation. In a social media post, he said that Mr. Gandhi's statement against Prime Minister Narendra Modi points towards a major conspiracy by the Congress Party, along with all opposition parties. Mr. Goyal alleged that Congress Party's true intentions are to defame the country, insult constitutional institutions, and going abroad to appeal to foreign powers to interfere in India's internal affairs. The Union Minister stated that the citizens of the country are wise and have a clear understanding of Rahul Gandhi and the opposition parties that are acting against the nation's interest. The government has advised all Indian citizens to avoid non-essential travel to the Democratic Republic of the Congo, Uganda and South Sudan until further notice in view of the evolving Ebola outbreak situation. It also directed Indian citizens currently residing in or travelling to these countries to strictly follow public health guidance issued by local authorities and maintain heightened precautions. Ministry of Health and Family Welfare informed that India has not reported any case of Ebola disease. Earlier, the World Health Organization, WHO, had declared Ebola outbreak a public health emergency of international concern following the reported outbreaks of Ebola disease in the Democratic Republic of the Congo and Uganda. Ebola disease is a viral hemorrhagic fever caused by infection with the Bundibugyo virus strain of Ebola virus. It is a serious disease with a high mortality rate. At present, no vaccines or specific treatments have been approved to prevent or treat Ebola disease caused by the Bundibugyo virus strain. The 125th edition of the French Open, commonly known as the Roland Garros, begins today in Paris. Novak Djokovic will launch his bid for a record-extending 25th Grand Slam title. The three-time champion, seeded third, opens against French big server Giovanni Mpetsi Paricard in the ninth session of Cour Philippe Chatrier. Second seed and 2024 finalist Alexander Zverev and seventh seed Taylor

0: Fritz are also among the key men's singles players in action on the opening day. In IPL cricket, the Super Sunday doubleheader will feature crucial matches for playoff qualification today. In the first match of the day, Mumbai Indians will take on Rajasthan Royals at the 1KD Stadium in Mumbai at 3:30 p.m. For Rajasthan Royals, it is a must-win game in the pursuit of a playoff berth. For Mumbai Indians, it was one of the most disappointing seasons in franchise as they've already been eliminated from IPL 2026. In another clash of the day, Kolkata Knight Riders will face Delhi Capitals in Eden Gardens in Kolkata. The match is scheduled to begin at 7:30 p.m. And that is the end of this news bulletin.
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1: 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Briefing the media after the meeting at Hyderabad House, Dr. Jaishankar said that talks over lunch focused on the latest developments in the Gulf region, while the Indo-Pacific remains an important priority ahead of the Quad meeting. The External Affairs Minister stressed the importance of concluding a trade agreement between India and the United States at the earliest. He welcomed the recent expansion in energy trade and said diversified energy supplies are central to India's energy security.
2: In terms of the political understanding between India and the United States, we have a strategic partnership which emanates from a convergence of national interests in many areas. And in our meeting at the embassy, we took up developments pertaining to West Asia, Middle East, to the Indian subcontinent and to East Asia.
1: U.S. Secretary of State Marco Rubio described India as one of the United States' most important strategic partners.
3: A strategic partnership is something very different. It's something much broader than that. And you work together strategically to solve those problems. And the list of issues that we work together with India on, the breadth and scope of them, is what highlights the fact that India is one of our most important strategic partners in the world. It begins with the fact of our shared values. We are the two largest democracies in the world.
1: He said both countries have suffered due to terrorism and added that India and the US are strategically aligned on key issues that will shape the coming century. In West Bengal, Bharatiya Janata Party candidate Debangshu Panda has secured a massive lead in the 11th round of counting for the Faulta Assembly repoll. Counting is underway at Diamond Harbour Women's University. Debangshu Panda of the BJP was leading by 44,891 votes when reports last came in. Shambhunath Kurmi of the Communist Party of India Marxists was running in second position, Abdul Razak Molla of the Indian National Congress in third, and Jahangir Khan of All India Trinamool Congress was in fourth position. The counting has been conducted across 14 tables and will span a total of 21 rounds for the Faulta constituency. The government has advised all Indian citizens to avoid non-essential travel to Congo, Uganda and South Sudan until further notice, in view of the evolving Ebola outbreak situation. It also directed Indian citizens currently residing in or travelling to these countries to strictly follow public health guidance issued by local authorities and maintain heightened precautions. Ministry of Health and Family Welfare informed that India has not reported any case of Ebola disease. At least 24 people were killed and several injured after a powerful explosion ripped through a railway line in Pakistan's Balochistan province today. The explosion occurred near the Chaman Fatak railway station in capital city Quetta. A train suffered partial damage in the blast, while 10 vehicles parked in the area were also damaged. Following the incident, an emergency was declared in government hospitals across Quetta. Chinese Ambassador to India Xu Feihong today expressed gratitude to Prime Minister Narendra Modi for sending a condolence message following the mining incident in Shanxi province of China. The incident has so far claimed 82 lives, while 9 people are still missing. The Department of Consumer Affairs has expanded the role of government-approved test centers, or GATCs, to strengthen the system for checking weights and measures in the country. For this, the government has amended the Legal Metrology Rules 2013. The 6th day 79 World Health Assembly concluded in Geneva yesterday, during which member states adopted multiple resolutions to advance multilateral cooperation in safeguarding human health. The Assembly adopted more than 20 decisions and 13 resolutions on issues including stroke, tuberculosis, antimicrobial resistance, emergency care, hemophilia, precision medicine and radiation. In IPL cricket, the Super Sunday

0: double header will feature crucial matches for playoff qualification today. In the first match of the day, Mumbai Indians will take on Rajasthan Royals in Mumbai at 3:30 p.m. And that is the end of this news bulletin.
1: That was the latest news update from Delhi. Stay tuned for the upcoming program.

0: Good afternoon and a very happy Sunday to you all. You have tuned into the primary station of Akashvani and this is your favorite Sunday request show. I'm Mukhtar and alongside me is Shumaira. We are your radio hosts and we are going to enjoy your song requests, greetings and some interesting moments from the world of music.
1: Well, yes, hello, hi, and a very hearty welcome, everyone. Sunday afternoon, Sunday request show, and Western music live here for you. We are in the studios. This is Shumaila and Mukhtar in the studios today. And what are we doing here is that we are playing beautiful music, peppy music, and reading out your
0: wonderfully
1: fun-filled, love-filled, emotion-filled messages, which you people are going to send us on sundayrequestshow@gmail.com.
0: That's right, sundayrequestshow@gmail.com is the email ID you're going to mail us at. And while you do that, we will be playing this beautiful track by the American singer Michael Jackson. Here we go.

0: As the festive season of Eid approaches, Shumaila, we extend advance greetings to all our lovely listeners who are enjoying our show on the primary station of Akashvani. May the coming days bring peace, happiness, prosperity and blessings to every home. Eid Mubarak in advance from all of us here at Akashvani.
1: Yes, Eid Mubarak from our side as well in advance to everyone. So enjoy your lots and lots of, good foods. Mm-hmm. And just cherish your near and dear ones. Just visit them. Mm-hmm. This is the day we get the time nowadays. You know, life is so busy. But yes, absolutely. Don't forget to see, greet your
0: and
1: little ones.
0: Your
1: and give little Eidi to all the little ones. Mm-hmm. And to bigger ones as well.
0: Absolutely right.
1: And keep eagerly waiting for that.
0: That's true. And here is the email which we have received. And this is a beautiful coincidence, Shumaila. Yeah. The message is in connection with Eid. Assalamu alaikum and a warm Eid greetings to everyone around the world.
1: Wa alaikum assalam to you as well.
0: My name is Saika and I'm mailing from Shopian. I'm okay. A new listener and delighted to send an email to send a request show. We also don't remember any listener by the name of Saika.
1: Yeah, welcome. And you are the new listener. First time writer here mm-hmm. in our show today. So we all wholeheartedly welcome you all here.
0: And the message goes like this. My message to everyone listening to this show is like this. May the spirit of Eid fill our hearts with joy, unity, peace and divine blessings. Warm regards, Saika.
1: Amen. And thank you so much for this beautiful message, Saika. And do keep writing to our show and do keep listening to Sunday Request Show as well. So, next email here. And this time around, we have received an email from Ejaz Iqbal, microbiologist, mm-hmm. and he says, Assalamu alaikum.
0: Wa alaikum assalam.
1: Hope you both are doing well.
0: We are doing great.
1: This is Ejaz Iqbal, microbiologist from Nadihal Bandipora, a regular listener of RSRS. Mm-hmm. As we all know, 31st of May, we celebrate No Tobacco Day.
0: World No Tobacco Day.
1: World No Tobacco Day. Mm-hmm. This year's theme is Unmasking the Appeal Countering Nicotine and Tobacco Addiction. Please play a beautiful number for Basharat Mir, who is from Zadura, Pulwama. Thanks.
0: Thank you very much, Ejaz Iqbal, for mailing into our show and reminding us that we are celebrating World No Tobacco Day on 31st of May. We will have a little good talk on that particular topic on that day, that is coming Sunday.
1: Mm-hmm.
0: And since you have mentioned a particular track to be played, not a particular track, any track of
1: any
0: our
1: track
0: choice
1: for
0: your friend Basharat Mir, and your loyalty deserves a special track. We are playing Shania Twain for you. This is going to be from this moment on.

0: Well, that was the beautiful voice of Shania Twain, and she has very, very beautiful and wonderful songs in her cart.
1: She has.
0: Right.
1: Moving on with the emails, we have got this one from Amir Shabnam Lone, who is writing from Gurura Bandipura.
0: Okay.
1: He writes, convey this message to Rabia.
0: Mm-hmm.
1: Advance Eid Mubarak, may Allah accept your prayers, forgive your mistakes and shower His mercy upon you, wishing you a blessed Eid Mubarak. Well, Eid Mubarak from our side as well.
0: Well, he is not wishing us the same, right?
1: Mm-hmm. He's not wishing us, but
0: we have to wish
1: we
0: him.
1: We have to wish him, yeah.
0: Yeah, we are wishing it's, every listener of ours.
1: It's incumbent upon us to
0: wish
1: him.
0: Every listener of ours, we wish a very prosperous, a beautiful, a wonderful, enjoyable Eid to everyone.
1: Mm-hmm.
0: And with that, we are having another email from our Sahil Dar, who keeps on pinging at least 10 emails every day, every
1: mm-hmm.
0: Sunday.
1: Mm-hmm.
0: So here, Sahil, this is your message, and he writes, Sahil Dar with me is Urfi Jan and Yusra from Asar-e-Sharif, Janab Saab Sora.
1: Okay.
0: Well, the message part of his email is that target must be simple and challengeable. Thoughts must be pure and positive. Life will surely become meaningful and beautiful. Please convey my salam to Dr. Taha, Shaukat Lone, Tariq Wani, Jan Muhammad and others.
1: Well, greetings has been conveyed through this very medium, that is through our program, Send a Request Show.
0: Well, greetings are conveyed to all the listeners, to all the compares of Western music, to Sunday Request Show, whosoever is listening to us, and even to those who are not listening to us this time.
1: Right.
0: Right, so back to music.
1: Back
0: what have we queued up right

0: now.
1: We have queued up Backstreet Boys for everybody. This is going to be Quit Playing Games With My Heart.
0: Ooh, that's you know, after a pretty long time, you're playing Quit Playing Games, you know, from this studio and especially on Sunday Request Show.
1: That's right.

0: That was a real banger, the track by Backstreet Boys, Quit Playing Games With My Heart. And Shumaila, today we are celebrating Brothers Day as well.
1: Oh, really?
0: Whether near or far, they have a special place in our hearts, isn't it?
1: Oh, that's the news for me. I was totally, you know...
0: Quite dark
1: about this particular thing, that today we are celebrating Brothers Day. Mm-hmm. And first of all, let me wish every brother, mm-hmm. whosoever is there, including my brother as well, happy Brothers Day to everyone, and including you as well, Mukhtar.
0: Thank you very much. On behalf of all the brothers, I'm saying thank you.
1: And I have one in the studio in front of me. So happy Brothers Day to you as well.
0: Thank you, Shumaila. Thank you once more. And in connection with this theme, Shumaila, we have received a message from Rathar Gulzar. He writes, Assalamu alaikum.

0: My name is Rathir Gulzar.
1: Walaikum assalam.
0: I'm from beautiful Tangmug.
1: Okay.
0: Today is Brother's Day and my message is, and my message is Happy Brother's Day to all the amazing brothers.
1: MashaAllah, that's beautiful, that's great.
0: A brother is not just family, but a lifelong friend, protector and supporter. May the bond of brotherhood always stay strong, filled with love, respect and happiness. That was a wonderful message.
1: That's beautiful, that's wonderful indeed. And quite emotional as well, you know, because there is a bonding between a brother and a sister, a brother and a brother, and this bond is, you know, like
0: everlasting,
1: and you cannot
0: evergreen.
1: You cannot even, you know, just express your feelings about the person you're feeling, you know. You always keep on feeling about that person, so it's really great. So back to songs, or we are going to read out an email. Right.
0: We are going to dive into a track, and after the song finishes,
1: We
0: are going to read out.
1: So, what are we playing right now?
0: Emails. We are playing Enrique Iglesias. This is going to be Rhythm Divine.
1: Here we go.

0: Well, you can feel the rhythm of music only on the primary station of Akashvani. Sunday Request Show is being broadcast live on the primary station of Akashvani. My name is Mukhtar. With me is Shumaila. Back to emails, Shumaila. We have got this one from Ghulam Mohideen Dar. He's writing, Assalamu alaikum, my brother Mukhtar Saab and sister Shumaila Ji.
1: Walaikum assalam.
0: Program SRS is very, very interesting. Sir, my request is to please play a beautiful song for me. I am writing from Kanilvan Bonpura, and with him is

0: is Ghulam Muhyiddin Dar and his friend Muhammad Amin Bhatt.
1: Well, we'll definitely be playing a beautiful song, and thank you so much for writing in, and do keep writing into our show on the email address, that is sundayrequestshow@gmail.com.
0: Right.
1: And here we are having another email, and this is from Ikra Batool, and Ikra writes, Assalamu alaikum.
0: Walaikum assalam.
1: It's me, Ikra Batool, writing this message from Shupian. Today I have a message for my sister Bisma Bashir.
0: Okay, what is the message like?
1: My incredible elder sister, you have always been so much more than a sibling to me. You are a mentor, a second mother, and my lifelong confidant. Thank you so much for your endless patience, quiet sacrifices, and you always know how to make my world brighter. Love you, Dida. Well, that was quite emotional and
0: quite emotional,
1: beautiful,
0: absolutely.
1: Between two sisters. Mm-hmm. Well, I am unfortunately very unaware of this bond.
0: Because you don't have a sister.
1: Yeah. So, thank you so much for writing in, Ikra, and do keep writing to our show again and again every Sunday. And this time round, we will be playing a beautiful song, but before that, are we going to read out an email?
0: No, we are going to play a track, and this one is going to be by Bob Marley, Redemption Song.

0: Dear lovely people, today is 24th of May. It's a day of mixed emotions in music history, Shumaila. Birthday wishes to Bob Dylan. That was the song we played for the birthday boy, I must say.
1: Yeah.

0: through.
1: And Bob Dylan is turning 84, and heartfelt remembrance.
0: And still you call him Birthday Boy.
1: Boy, yeah, I still call him Birthday Boy. Exactly.
0: Because, you know, we just love his voice, and, you know, every track of Bob Dylan is
1: so very charming,
0: amazing.
1: Enchanting, yeah, and, charming. You know, very, very attractive, powerful, I must say.
0: Exactly. And words are always bang on.
1: Absolutely right. Spot on. Mm-hmm. And heartfelt remembrance for Tina Turner as well. One day, two stories and music connecting both. You know, we lost Tina Turner in 2023.
0: That's true. And, you know, when you look at her history, when you look at her songs,
1: contribution,
0: her contribution towards the Western music, it's always, you know, great.
1: Marvelous.
0: Yeah, marvelous.
1: Superb. Time for us to dive into a spot, and after this spot, we are going to
0: be back again.
1: We'll be back again, right.
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1: Yes, friends, Sunday Request Show is being broadcast live on the primary station of Akashvani. And coming back to music, we're talking about music, and Tina Turner was iconic, was an iconic singer, songwriter and actress. She's known as the Queen of Rock and Roll. She passed away on May 24, 2023. We remember her for the energy and powerful stage presence, her album.
0: Mukhtar, you know, the best thing about Tina was that she, apart from being a good singer, she was a very good writer, you know.
1: She was
0: every time you listen to her songs, many of her songs are written by her herself, you know.
1: Mm-hmm.
0: So you can see the lyrics of those songs are amazing, you know.
1: And the song that resonates with me is What's Love Got to Do with It.
0: Exactly. So that's just one mm-hmm. thing you know, we people can just play over here, but the song list is very, very nice and very lengthy as well, and nobody else can express your feelings or your, you know, emotions in your voice better than you.
1: Absolutely.
0: Right, and that
1: quite
0: is what
1: true.
0: She has done.
1: Mm-hmm.
0: She has you know, perceived, she has just
1: she has given vent to her powerful feelings herself
0: through her voice. Yeah, her voice.

0: Friends, the next email that we have received is from Sheikh Anisul Sultan. He writes, "Hi there, greetings from Sheikh Anisul Sultan.
1: Well, hi.
0: My Eid Mubarak to you all compeers, Dr. Taha, Tajalli, Tariq, Sahim, etc." He's mentioning the former Western music compeers.
1: Yeah, we're all here, we're all the heirs
0: active,
1: to you.
0: Active compeers have been forgotten.
1: Doesn't matter, we are always there, and he has written everybody's name, and all those are still on air, will always be there.
0: Absolutely. You know? So, they have been the part of this show, and they still are.
1: Yeah.
0: I remember, that's the message. Mm-hmm. I remember when I was a school-going boy, back in 2001, I used to call for Saturday night show and mail you guys for a Sunday request show, courtesy producer Humayun sir. And he further writes, "Please play a number by Shania Twain. You are still the one I love." We have already played Shania Twain's track from this moment at the beginning of the show. And he further writes, "Please be in touch, feeling nostalgic." But you have to remain in touch. We're always in touch with our lovely listeners through this medium.
1: Well, definitely, Anis. And you have been a part of Saturday Night Phone-In. You have been a part of Sunday Request Show. And it's a time when even, I guess, it's 2001, long back. Right. We were in school those days, right?
0: Right.
1: So, you'll be feeling nostalgic. So, am I feeling nostalgic about it? Because, you know, I've always been a part of Western music since my school days. So, God bless you. Keep on writing to us. And
0: stay in touch with us. We are always in touch with you through this wonderful medium that is
1: sending. Exactly. And then we are jumping into the last email of today's show. And this time around, this is Snowbird Shafi, and Snowbird is writing a long email, and the email writes that assalamu alaikum, hope you both are fine.
0: Wa alaikum assalam, we are both good, thank you for asking.
1: Firstly, I wish you both and all the listeners happy Eid in advance.
0: Happy Eid in advance from our side, from the entire section of Western music.
1: And it will be amazing to share Eid wishes from me to all my family, friends, relatives through your wonderful show. Mm-hmm. Happy Eid everyone in advance, missing my mom, my sister, my soul, Masuma, and Masumji, cute brother. Shakir and Fidak, happy Brothers Day, you so much.
0: Love
1: happy
0: you so much.
1: Eid.
0: Love you so much.
1: Happy Eid to all the members of my in-laws and my Nani Hall, where I always love to visit and enjoy a wonderful time with my lovely cousins, Nani, Mama and Mami Ji's. Happy Eid, Didi, Choti, Bhaiya, Babi, and all lovely kids, Mariam, Umar, Naughty, Saleha and Khadija, my love. Muhammad and Ahmad and Zainab, missing you all, and happy Eid once again, and thanks to the lovely host of the show for conveying this message. Well, I'm breathless, and
0: yeah,
1: you know
0: you
1: what
0: to be, because it was just a pretty long list of
1: I just made it in one go, because we are running very short of time, and this time round
0: we are going to play the last track. This is Passenger. We're leaving you with this track. Let
1: beautiful
0: her go.
1: Track. And friends, Mukhtar, enjoy
0: and
1: your Eid. This is Shumaila and Mukhtar saying,
0: bye-bye, take care.
1: Bye-bye.

Good afternoon. This is Akashvani and I am Abhishek Mukhopadhyay with the Midday News. The headlines. India and United States reaffirms strength of strategic partnership between the two countries. External Affairs Mr. Dr. S. J.

0: Jaishankar calls for early trade deal, stresses on diversified energy supplies for the country. U.S. Secretary of State Marco Rubio describes India as one of the United States' most important strategic partners. BJP candidate Debangshu Panda secures massive lead in West Bengal's Falta Assembly constituency re-polling. Government advises all Indian citizens to avoid non-essential travel to Congo, Uganda and South Sudan in view of Ebola outbreak. 24 people killed in a blast near railway track in Quetta in Pakistan's Balochistan province. And in tennis, French Open Grand Slam begins today in Paris. External Affairs Mr. Dr. S. Jaishankar and U.S. Secretary of State Marco Rubio today held wide-ranging discussions in New Delhi. Both leaders reaffirmed the strength of the India-U.S. strategic partnership and outlining key areas of cooperation, including trade, energy, mobility and regional security. Dr. Jaishankar said India and the U.S. share a comprehensive global strategic partnership with deep and broad-based cooperation. He said both countries' ties impact and influence the world, and that they have converging interests across several regions. He noted that discussions took place in a complex global environment and expressed confidence in open and productive talks. He also highlighted the need to conclude a trade agreement at the earliest, welcomed the expansion in energy trade, and stressed that diversified energy supplies are vital for India's energy security.
1: Secretary and I therefore welcome the expansion in our energy trade in recent months. Diversified supplies are at the heart of energy security for India. We devoted some time to nuclear energy cooperation as well. The passage of the Shanti Act has opened up new possibilities.
0: Dr. Jaishankar also underlined the importance of people-to-people ties and said legal mobility should not be adversely affected. India's position in favor of dialogue and diplomacy as well as safe and unimpeded maritime commerce was also reiterated. On the Iran conflict, Mr. Jaishankar said that both India and the United States have a strong interest in ensuring that global energy prices remain low and that there is unimpeded commerce.
1: I apprised Secretary Rubio of challenges that legitimate travelers face in respect of visa issuance. While we cooperate to deal with illegal and irregular mobility, our expectation is that legal mobility would not be adversely impacted as a consequence. After all, this is very relevant to our business, technology and research cooperation.
0: U.S. Secretary of State Marco Rubio strongly underscored the strategic dimension of the partnership, describing India as one of the United States' most important partners in the world. He said both countries have suffered due to terrorism and added that India and the U.S. are strategically aligned on all key issues that will define the new century.
2: A strategic partnership is something very different. It's something much broader than that. And you work together strategically to solve those problems. And the list of issues that we work together with India on, the breadth and scope of them, is what highlights the fact that India is one of our most important strategic partners in the world. It begins with the fact of our shared values. We are the two largest democracies in the world.
0: Secretary Rubio further said that the two countries are also strategically aligned on energy. Responding to a question, he said, the United States is modernizing its immigration system for the 21st century. Responding to a question on Iran, he said, there's good news on that front and indicated that further positive developments are expected in the next few hours.
2: The United States remains committed to finding a diplomatic solution to this crisis. But let's be clear who we're talking about here. We're not talking about some pacifist government over there, some pacifist regime. We're talking about one of the most vicious regimes.
0: The leaders also discussed regional issues, including developments in the Gulf and the Indo-Pacific, ahead of the upcoming Quad Foreign Ministers meeting. Earlier in the opening remark, Mr. Jaishankar said that India and the United States share a comprehensive global strategic partnership marked by deep and broad-based cooperation. The External Affairs Minister said that the relationship between India and the U.S. impacts and influences not only the two countries, but also other regions and the wider world. U.S. Secretary of State Marco Rubio arrived in India yesterday on a four-day visit to participate in the Quad Foreign Ministers meeting, which will be held on the 26th of this month. In West Bengal, Bharatiya Janata Party candidate Debangshu Panda has secured a massive lead in the 15th round of counting for the Falta Assembly re-poll. Counting is underway at the Diamond Harbour Women's University. Debangshu Panda, BJP, was leading by 69,000.

673 votes when reports last came in. Shambhunath Kurmi of the Communist Party of India Marxist was running in second position. Abdul Razak Molla of the Indian National Congress is third. And Jahangir Khan of All India Trinamool Congress was in fourth position. The counting has been conducted across 14 tables and will span a total of 21 rounds for the Faulta constituency. Senior BJP leader and Union Minister Piyush Goyal today accused Congress leader Rahul Gandhi of creating a serious plot to spread anarchy in the nation. In a social media post, he said that Mr. Gandhi's statement against Prime Minister Narendra Modi points towards a major conspiracy by the Congress party along with all opposition parties. Mr. Goyal alleged that Congress party's true intentions are to defame the country, insult constitutional institutions, and going abroad to appeal to foreign powers to interfere in India's internal affairs. The union minister stated that the citizens of the country are wise and have a clear understanding of Rahul Gandhi and the opposition parties that are acting against the nation's interests. He said that the public has repeatedly given a resounding responses to these people. Mr. Goyal added that the INDI alliance's conspiracy will never succeed. This is Akashvani giving you the news. For quick news updates around the clock, follow us on X handle at AIR News Alerts. And for details of stories and more, log on to our website www.newsonair.gov.in and download News on AIR app. The government has advised all Indian citizens to avoid non-essential travel to the Democratic Republic of the Congo, Uganda and South Sudan until further notice in view of the evolving Ebola outbreak situation. It also directed Indian citizens currently residing in or travelling to these countries to strictly follow public health guidance issued by local authorities and maintain heightened precautions. Ministry of Health and Family Welfare informed that India has not reported any case of Ebola disease. Earlier, the World Health Organization, WHO, had declared Ebola outbreak a public health emergency of international concern following the reported outbreaks of Ebola disease in the Democratic Republic of Congo and Uganda. Ebola disease is a viral hemorrhagic fever caused by infection with the Bundi Bagyo virus strain of the Ebola virus. India has dispatched the first tranche of urgent medical supplies and protective kits to the African Centers for Disease Control and Prevention today. In a post on X, External Affairs Minister Dr. S. Jaishankar said the supplies have been sent in response to the emerging Ebola public health emergency. He added that India remains committed in supporting Africa in responding to the crisis in coordination with the African Union. The Central Board of Secondary Education, CBSE, has issued an update regarding the Class 12th post-result process after technical issues on 21st and 22nd of this month led to incorrect fee deductions in some cases. In a statement, CBSE said that the issue occurred during applications for scanned copies of evaluated answer books. It added that in some instances, excess payment was deducted, while in others, lesser amounts were charged. The CBSE noted that in all cases of excess payments, the exact excess amounts will be refunded to the same payment method which was used for payment. Similarly, in cases where lesser payment was deducted, candidates shall be informed separately regarding payment of the balance amount if required. It further noted that scanned copies of the evaluated answer books shall be provided in all such cases without candidates being required to submit fresh requests. Prime Minister Narendra Modi today shared an article by Union Minister Jyotiraditya Sindhya highlighting how the five treasures of the Kanchenjunga continue to illuminate Sikkim's journey, paving the way for Visit Sikkim 2047. In a social media post, Mr. Modi said that the article portrays Kanchenjunga as a protector of the land, memory and consciousness of Sikkim. Union Minister for Fisheries, Animal Husbandry and Dairying Rajiv Ranjan Singh will chair the regional review meeting for the Northeast region tomorrow in Aizawl, Mizoram. The meeting will primarily focus on reviewing the progress of various schemes and programs being implemented in the fisheries, animal husbandry and dairying sectors across the northeastern region. Discussions will also be held on future strategies for sustainable sectoral growth, farmers' welfare and livelihood enhancement. In Pakistan, 24 people were killed and several injured after a powerful explosion ripped through a railway line in Balochistan province today. The explosion occurred near the Chaman Fatak railway station in capital city Quetta. A train suffered partial damage in the blast, while 10 vehicles parked in the area were also damaged.

0: Missed. Following the incident, an emergency was declared in government hospitals across Quetta, with doctors and medical staff summoned to handle the situation. Railway authorities said the Peshawar-bound Zafar Express was stopped at Quetta railway station after the blast as a precautionary measure. Babar Yusufzai, the spokesperson to the Home Minister, said that all relevant institutions have been placed on high alert following an explosion in the city. US President Donald Trump has thanked law enforcement authorities and secret service agents for the swift action after shooting near the White House. In a post on Truth Social, he said the suspect had a violent history and noted the incident occurred shortly after another recent security-related shooting in Washington. The Secret Service said a man opened fire near a White House security checkpoint at the 17th Street and Pennsylvania Avenue, following which officers returned fire. The suspect was yet taken to hospital and later died. A bystander was also injured, though it is not yet clear whether the person was struck by the suspect's bullets or by gunfire from officers. The suspect has been identified as a 21-year-old man. President Trump was inside the White House at the time of the incident, and this is the third such shooting-related incident reported near the president in recent weeks. The 125th edition of the French Open, commonly known as the Roland Garros, begins today in Paris. Novak Djokovic will launch his bid for a record-extending 25th Grand Slam title. The three-time champion seeded third opens against French big server Giovanni Mpetsi Pericard. Night session on court Philippe Chatrier. Second seed and 2024 finalist Alexander Zverev and seventh seed Taylor Fritz are also among the key men's singles players in action on the opening day. World number one Yannick Sinner will aim for his maiden French Open crown after finishing runner-up to Carlos Alcaraz last year. He will be in action tomorrow. In the women's draw, Coco Gauff will head into the French Open as a defending champion. Meanwhile, world number one Aryna Sabalenka will be aiming to win a first ever French Open title, having come up second best to Coco Gauff in the final last year. India will also have representation in the men's doubles, with top-ranked Indian player Yuki Bhamri partnering New Zealand's Michael Venus, while N. Sriram Balaji teams up with Brazil's Marcelo Demolina. In IPL cricket, the Super Sunday double header will feature crucial matches for playoff qualification today. In the first match of the day, Mumbai Indians will take on Rajasthan Royals at the Wankhede Stadium in Mumbai at 3:30 p.m. For Rajasthan Royals, it is a must-win game in the pursuit of a playoff berth. For Mumbai Indians, it was one of the most disappointing seasons in the franchise, as they've already been eliminated from IPL 2026. In another clash of the day, Kolkata Knight Riders will face Delhi Capitals at Eden Gardens in Kolkata. The match is scheduled to begin at 7:30 p.m. Last night, riding on an unbeaten 101 runs by skipper Shreyas Iyer, Punjab Kings defeated Lucknow Super Giants by 7 wickets at the Ikana Cricket Stadium in Lucknow. Chasing a target of 197 runs set by Lucknow Super Giants, Punjab Kings scored 200 for 3 in 18 overs. Prav Simran Singh made 69 runs. Earlier, Punjab Kings won the toss and opted to bowl. And now, before we end the bulletin, the headlines once again. India and United States reaffirmed strength of strategic partnership between the two countries. External Affairs Mr. Dr. S. Jaishankar calls for early trade deal, stresses on diversified energy supplies for the country. U.S. Secretary of State Marco Rubio describes India as one of the United States' most important strategic partners. BJP candidate Debangshu Panda secures massive lead in West Bengal's Faulta Assembly constituency re-polling. Government advises all Indian citizens to avoid non-essential travel to Congo, Uganda and South Sudan in view of Ebola outbreak. 24 people killed in a blast in a railway track in Quetta in Pakistan's Balochistan province. And in tennis, French Open Grand Slam begins today in Paris. And with that, we end the midday news.
1: ये आकाशवाणी श्रीनगर है, नीरी में 268.8 मीटर और FM 103.5 MHz पर. ठीक 2:15 और 10 सेकंड हुए हैं. हमारे अगले ऐलान का इंतजार कीजिए. इस आकाशवाणी श्रीनगर मीडियम वेव 268.8 मीटर तो FM 103.5 MHz पर. सभी पेश के कशर गजल دستلو رسول میر صوبنی کلام سے پیش

0: Welcome the expansion in our energy trade in recent months. Diversified supplies are at the heart of energy security for India.
1: On the Iran conflict, Dr. Jaishankar said, both India and the United States have a strong interest in ensuring that global energy prices remain low and that there is unimpeded commerce. India's position in favor of dialogue and diplomacy, as well as safe and unimpeded maritime commerce, was also reiterated. The West Bengal government has directed all district magistrates to set up holding centers for suspected illegal foreigners and foreign prisoners awaiting deportation or repatriation in line with Ministry of Home Affairs, that is MHA, guidelines. According to an official communication issued by the Home and Health Affairs Department, districts have been asked to take necessary steps for housing individuals identified as staying illegally in the country, including those who have completed prison sentences and are awaiting deportation. Union Home Minister Amit Shah today said, government has made special provisions to exclude all tribal communities from the ambit of the Uniform Civil Code, that is UCC, ensuring that their rights are fully protected. Addressing the Janjati Sanskritik Samagam in New Delhi, Mr. Shah said, the UCC will not infringe upon any tribal rights. The National Testing Agency, that is NTA, today postponed the Common University Entrance Test undergraduate, that is CUET UG 2026 examinations scheduled for the 28th of this month. NTA said that this decision was taken in view of the change in the date of the Eid ul-Zuha, that is Bakrid holiday, as per the government notification. The agency informed that revised exam dates for affected candidates will be announced soon. NTA also advised candidates to regularly visit its official website for the latest updates. The Central Board of Secondary Education, that is CBSE, today extended the last date for obtaining scanned photocopies of answer books for Class 12th board examinations by one more day until tomorrow. CBSE said that the decision was taken to provide adequate time to students for submitting requests. The board advised candidates to avail of this extended timeline and submit their applications accordingly. Union Education Minister Dharmendra Pradhan has given directions to depute a team of professors and technical experts from Indian Institute of Technology, that is IIT Madras and IIT Kanpur, to assist the Central Board of Secondary Education, CBSE, in ensuring a glitch-free re-evaluation process. The decision has been taken in view of the developments and concerns raised by students and parents regarding the CBSE post-result services portal. In Karnataka, 8 members of a family, including 7 women, drowned in the Thatte Hakalu River in Uttara Kannada district today. The mishap occurred when they were collecting freshwater mussels and were swept away by strong currents. President Draupadi Murmu, Vice President C.P. Radhakrishnan and Prime Minister Narendra Modi have expressed grief over the loss of lives in the incident. Mr. Modi announced an ex gratia of 2 lakh rupees from the Prime Minister's National Relief Fund for the next of kin of each deceased. Chief Minister Siddaramaiah also announced an ex gratia of 5 lakh rupees for the next of kin of each deceased. The India Meteorological Department, that is IMD, has forecast that severe heat wave conditions are likely to persist over central and northwest India for the next 7 days. The weather agency also issued a red alert for severe heat wave conditions over East Uttar Pradesh, East Madhya Pradesh and Vidarbha for tomorrow. At the Asian Under 23 Wrestling Championships, Indian grapplers continued their impressive run, securing 3 gold, 2 silver and 3 bronze medals in Vietnam's Da Nang today. And that is the end of this news bulletin.

have been asked to take necessary steps for housing individuals identified as staying illegally in the country, including those who have completed prison sentences and are awaiting deportation. In West Bengal, Bharatiya Janata Party candidate Debangshu Panda has registered a landslide victory in the re-poll for the Falta Assembly constituency. Mr. Panda won by over 1,09,000 votes in a seat widely regarded as a stronghold of the Trinamool Congress, whose nominee slipped to fourth place and forfeited his deposit. Prime Minister Narendra Modi congratulated Debangshu Panda for winning the Falta Assembly re-poll with a record margin. In a social media post, the Prime Minister said that the victory indicates the unwavering faith of the people of West Bengal towards the BJP. Union Home Minister Amit Shah said, government has made special provisions to exclude all tribal communities from the ambit of the Uniform Civil Code, that is UCC, ensuring that their rights are fully protected. Addressing the Janajati Sanskritik Samagam in New Delhi, Mr. Shah said, the UCC will not infringe upon any tribal rights. The National Testing Agency, that is NTA, has postponed the Common University Entrance Test undergraduate, that is CUET UG 2026 examinations scheduled for the 28th of this month. NTA said that this decision was taken in view of the change in the date of the Eid al-Zuha holiday as per the government notification. The agency informed that revised exam dates for affected candidates will be announced soon. NT also advised candidates to regularly visit its official website for the latest updates. The Central Board of Secondary Education, CBSE, extended the last date for obtaining scanned photocopies of answer books for Class 12th board examinations by one more day until tomorrow. CBSE said that the decision was taken to provide adequate time to students for submitting requests. The board advised candidates to avail of this extended timeline and submit their applications accordingly. In Karnataka, 8 members of a family, including 7 women, drowned in the Thatte Hakalu River in Uttara Kannada district. The mishap occurred when they were collecting freshwater mussels and were swept away by strong currents. President Draupadi Murmu, Vice President C.P. Radhakrishnan and Prime Minister Narendra Modi have expressed grief over the loss of lives in the incident. Mr. Modi announced ₹1 lakh from the Prime Minister's National Relief Fund for the next of kin of each deceased. Chief Minister Siddaramaiah also announced an ex gratia of ₹5 lakh for the next of kin. The India Meteorological Department, IMD, has forecast that severe heatwave conditions are likely to persist over central and northwest India for the next 7 days. The weather agency also issued a red alert for severe heatwave conditions over east Uttar Pradesh, east Madhya Pradesh and Vidarbha for today. At the Asian Under 23 Wrestling Championships, Indian grapplers continued their impressive run, securing 3 gold, 2 silver and 3 bronze medals in Vietnam's Da Nang. And that is the end of this news bulletin.

1,09,000 votes in a seat widely regarded as a stronghold of the Trinamool Congress, whose nominee slipped to fourth place and forfeited his deposit. Prime Minister Narendra Modi congratulated Debangshu Panda for winning the Phalta Assembly re-poll with a record margin. In a social media post, the Prime Minister said that the victory indicates the unwavering faith of the people of West Bengal towards the BJP. Union Home Minister Amit Shah said, government has made special provisions to exclude all tribal communities from the ambit of the Uniform Civil Code, that is UCC, ensuring that their rights are fully protected. Addressing the Janjati Sanskritik Samagam in New Delhi, Mr. Shah said, the UCC will not infringe upon any tribal rights. The National Testing Agency, that is NTA, has postponed the Common University Entrance Test undergraduate, that is CUET UG 2026 examinations scheduled for the 28th of this month. NTA said that this decision was taken in view of the change in the date of the Eid al-Zuha holiday as per the government notification. The agency informed that revised exam dates for affected candidates will be announced soon. NTA also advised candidates to regularly visit its official website for the latest updates. The Central Board of Secondary Education, that is CBSE, extended the last date for obtaining scanned photocopies of answer books for Class 12th board examinations by one more day until today. CBSE said that the decision was taken to provide adequate time to students for submitting requests. The board advised candidates to avail of this extended timeline and submit their applications accordingly. In Karnataka, 8 members of a family, included 7 women, drowned in the Thatte Hakalu River in Uttara Kannada district. The mishap occurred when they were collecting freshwater mussels and were swept away by strong currents. President Draupadi Murmu, Vice President C.P. Radhakrishnan and Prime Minister Narendra Modi have expressed grief over the loss of lives in the incident. Mr. Modi announced an ex gratia of 2 lakh rupees from the Prime Minister's National Relief Fund for the next of kin of each deceased. Chief Minister Siddaramaiah also announced an ex gratia of 5 lakh rupees for the next of kin of each deceased. The India Meteorological Department, IMD, has forecast that severe heatwave conditions are likely to persist over central and northwest India for the next 7 days. The weather agency also issued a red alert for severe heatwave conditions over East Uttar Pradesh, East Madhya Pradesh and Vidarbha for today. And that is the end of this news bulletin.

The National Testing Agency, that is NTA, has postponed the Common University Entrance Test undergraduate, that is CUET UG 2026 examinations scheduled for the 28th of this month. NTA said that this decision was taken in view of the change in the date of the Eid al-Zuha holiday as per the government notification. The agency informed that revised exam dates for affected candidates will be announced soon. NTA also advised candidates to regularly visit its official website for the latest updates. The Central Board of Secondary Education set the last date for obtaining scanned photocopies of answer books for Class 12th board examinations by one more day until today. CBSE said that the decision was taken to provide adequate time to students for submitting requests. The board advised candidates to avail of this extended timeline and submit their applications accordingly. Union Education Minister Dharmendra Pradhan has given directions to depute a team of experts from Indian Institute of Technology, that is IIT Madras and IIT Kanpur, to assist the Central Board of Secondary Education, CBSE, in ensuring a glitch-free re-evaluation process. The decision has been taken in view of the developments and concerns raised by students and parents regarding the CBSE Post-Result Services portal. At the Asian Under-23 Wrestling Championships, Indian grapplers continued their impressive run, securing 3 gold, 2 silver and 3 bronze medals in Vietnam's Da Nang. And that is the end of this news bulletin.

to set up holding centers for suspected illegal foreigners and foreign prisoners awaiting deportation or repatriation, in line with Ministry of Home Affairs, that is MHA, guidelines. According to an official communication issued by the Home and Hill Affairs Department, districts have been asked to take necessary steps for housing individuals identified as staying illegally in the country, including those who have completed prison sentences and are awaiting deportation. In West Bengal, Bharatiya Janata Party candidate Debangshu Panda has registered a landslide victory in the repoll for the Palta Assembly constituency. Mr. Panda won by over 1,09,000 votes in a seat widely regarded as a stronghold of the Trinamool Congress, whose nominee slipped to fourth place and forfeited his deposit. Prime Minister Narendra Modi congratulated Debangshu Panda for winning the Palta Assembly repoll with a record margin. In a social media post, the Prime Minister said that the victory indicates the unwavering faith of the people of West Bengal towards the BJP. In IPL cricket, Delhi Capitals defeated Kolkata Knight Riders by 40 runs at Eden Gardens in Kolkata last night. Put into bat first, Delhi Capitals set a target of 204 runs for Kolkata Knight Riders. In reply, KKR scored only 163 runs in 18.4 overs. And that is the end of this news bulletin.

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1: 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Both the leaders reaffirmed the strength of the India-U.S. strategic partnership and outlined key areas of cooperation, including trade, energy, mobility, and regional security. Addressing a press conference following delegation-level talks, Dr. Jaishankar highlighted the need to conclude a trade agreement at the earliest, welcomed the expansion in energy trade, and stressed that diversified energy supplies are vital for India's energy security.
2: Our government's fundamental responsibility is to address the needs of 1.4 billion people. Obviously, ensuring the accessibility and affordability of energy for them is our prime objective. Secretary and I therefore welcome the expansion in our energy trade in recent months. Diversified supplies are at the heart of energy security for India.
1: External Affairs Minister Dr. S. Jaishankar has said that India and the United States have a strong interest in combating terrorism in all its forms and manifestations. Addressing the gathering at 250th Independence Day celebration of the United States in New Delhi, Dr. Jaishankar said that India and US must always be clear about zero tolerance for terrorism, and that is why their counter-terrorism cooperation is so important. In West Bengal, Bharatiya Janata Party candidate Debangshu Panda has registered a landslide victory in the re-poll for the Phalta Assembly constituency. Mr. Panda won by over 1,09,000 votes in a seat widely regarded as a stronghold of the Trinamool Congress, whose nominee slipped to fourth place and forfeited his deposit. Prime Minister Narendra Modi congratulated Debangshu Panda for winning the Phalta Assembly re-poll with a record margin. In a social media post, the Prime Minister said that the victory indicates the unwavering faith of the people of West Bengal towards the BJP. President Draupadi Murmu will present Padma Awards for the year 2026 at Civil Investiture Ceremony today. On the occasion, we are broadcasting special programs as part of our series People's Padma on Akashvani. In these episodes, we provide listeners insights into the work and life of Padma awardees. To listen to the episodes, tune into 100.1 Akashvani Gold today from 9:10 a.m. onwards. It can also be heard on News on AIR app and News on AIR official YouTube channel. The National Testing Agency, NTA, has postponed the Common University Entrance Test undergraduate, that is CUET UG 2026 examinations scheduled for the 20th of this month. NTA said that this decision was taken in view of the change in the date of the Eid al-Zuha holiday as per the government notification. The agency informed that revised exam dates for affected candidates will be announced soon. NTA also advised candidates to regularly visit its official website for the latest updates. The Central Board of Secondary Education CBSE extended the last date for obtaining scanned photocopies of answer books for Class 12th board examinations by one more day until today. CBSE said that the decision was taken to provide adequate time to students for submitting requests. The board advised candidates to avail of this extended timeline and submit their applications accordingly. In Karnataka, 8 members of a family, including 7 women, drowned in the Thatte Hakalu River in Uttara Kannada district. The mishap occurred when they were collecting freshwater mussels and were swept away by strong currents. President Draupadi Murmu, Vice President C.P. Radhakrishnan and Prime Minister Narendra Modi have expressed grief over the loss of lives in the incident. Mr. Modi announced an ex-gratia of 2 lakh rupees from the Prime Minister's National Relief Fund for the next of kin of each deceased.

East. Chief Minister Siddaramaiah also announced an ex gratia of 5 lakh rupees for the next of kin of each deceased. The India Meteorological Department, IMD, has forecast that severe heatwave conditions are likely to persist over central and northwest India for the next 7 days. The weather agency also issued a red alert for severe heatwave conditions over East Uttar Pradesh, East Madhya Pradesh and Vidarbh for today. In IPL cricket, Delhi Capitals defeated Kolkata Knight Riders by 40 runs at Eden Gardens in Kolkata last night. Put into bat first, Delhi Capitals set a target of 204 runs for Kolkata Knight Riders. 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